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Staying up through the late night. 20 seconds to game time. Getting religious with it.

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0: 9.
1: Oh, that's all right. I'm sure we're going to have a really good time.
0: 6, 7, 8, and a 1.
1: Hey. Hi.
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